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1: 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A leading centre in Avila and the province. 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

0: and the province. 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